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Something about you, never off my mind. 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Can I call you? Baby girl, I adore you. Cross my heart, let me show you. One time, girl, me plus you. Time.

mon ami. 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Tell him breathe bro, Nella New to the cross. He walk around like Tizo, what's up with these jabroni air? 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

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They tell me Chubb's the only one that get your hand-me-downs. 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

me for a second, let me put y'all on game. 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You run to Atlanta when you need a check balance. 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